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3: A Charles City man says he made a joke after moving to Iowa, and 3 months later, it turned into a $100,000 lottery win.
2: Michael Sleepka recently relocated from Illinois and says he half joked with his brother that Iowa might bring better lottery luck.
4: I just moved here 3 months ago and told my brother, so I have better luck in a lottery in Iowa, and here I only been here 3 months and hit $100,000.
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6: Here's a K97 weatherology forecast. Lows hold off around 53 tonight under clear skies, east winds around 5 miles per hour. Sunshine mixed with clouds at times. Tomorrow, high temperatures reach up to 79. Overcast skies. Tomorrow night, slight chance of rain showers. Lows of a low around 60. Chance for showers. Friday, daytime highs approaching 78. 92, partly cloudy. Saturday. From the Weatherology Weather Center, I'm staff meteorologist Laura Walker. Right now, 74.
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8: Here's a K97 weatherology forecast. Lulz will offer on 53 tonight under clear skies, easterly winds around 5 miles per hour. Sunshine mixed with clouds at times tomorrow, daytime highs approaching 79. Slight chance of

0: Rain showers tomorrow night. Lows dip down to about 60. Cloudy skies expected. High of 78 Friday with a slight chance for showers. 78 Saturday. From the Weatherology Weather Center, I'm staff meteorologist Laura Lockwood. Currently 72.
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9: Here's a K97 weatherology forecast. Lulls will offer on 53 tonight under clear skies, easterly winds around 5 miles per hour. Sunshine mixed with clouds at times tomorrow. Daytime highs approaching 79. Slight chance of rain showers tomorrow night. Lows dip down to about 60. Cloudy skies expected. High of 78 Friday with a slight chance for showers. 78 Saturday. From the Weatherology Weather Center, I'm staff meteorologist Laura Lockwood. Currently, it's 68 degrees.

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6: Here's a K97 weatherology forecast. Lulls will offer on 53 tonight. Under clear skies, easterly winds around 5 miles per hour. Sunshine mixed with clouds at times. Tomorrow, daytime highs approaching 79. Slight chance of rain showers. Tomorrow night, lows dip down to about 60. Cloudy skies expected. High of 78 Friday with a slight chance for showers. 78 Saturday. From the Weatherology Weather Center, I'm staff meteorologist Laura Watford. Currently, it's 62 degrees.
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1: Here's a K97 meteorology forecast. Lows will allow for around 53 tonight. Under clear skies, easterly winds around 5 miles per hour. Sunshine mixed with clouds at times. Tomorrow, daytime highs approaching 79. Slight chance of rain showers tomorrow night. Lows dip down to about 60. Cloudy skies expected. High of 78 Friday with a slight chance for showers. 78 Saturday. From the Weatherology Weather Center, I'm staff meteorologist Laura Lockwood. Right now, 64.
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1: Here's a K97 weatherology forecast. Lows dip down to about 53 overnight under clear skies. Winds out of the southeast around 5 miles per hour. Thursday, highs around 79. Slight chance for showers. Thursday night, lows level off around 60, cloudy skies. Daytime highs approaching 78. Friday, with a chance of rain showers. 91, lots of sunshine. Saturday. From the Weatherology Weather Center, I'm staff meteorologist Lua Watley. Right now, 61.

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3: Here's a K97 weatherology forecast. Lows dip down to about 53 overnight under clear skies. Winds out of the southeast around 5 miles per hour. Sunshine mixed with clouds at times. Thursday, daytime highs approaching 79. Slight chance for showers. Thursday night, lows dip down to about 60. Cloudy skies expected. That's your updated forecast brought to you by Quickstar, supporting local weather in communities across the state. Right now, it's 61 degrees.

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said that I'll do just about anything that you want me to. 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
1: Here's a K97 meteorology forecast. Lows dip down to about 53 overnight under clear skies. Winds out of the southeast around 5 miles per hour. Sunshine mixed with clouds at times. Thursday, daytime highs approaching 79. Slight chance for showers. Thursday night, lows dip down to about 60. Cloudy skies expected. That's your updated forecast brought to you by Quickstar, supporting local weather in communities across the state. Right now, it's 59 degrees.

ranch hand in a pinch, man. Hotter than the red on the cattle brand. 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A cast iron skillet swinging lid flipper. Now he's a double wide on the county line. Sipping on a six pack of Lone Star Light. She did him dirty, took him to

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4: Here's the K97 weatherology forecast. Lows sit down to about 53. Overnight, under partly cloudy skies, southeasterly winds around 5 miles per hour. Sunshine mixed with clouds at times. Thursday, daytime highs approaching 80. Slight chance for showers. Thursday night, lows around 60. Cloudy skies expected. From the Weatherology Weather Center, I'm meteorologist Jennifer Vujicic. Right now, 57.

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1: Here's the K97 weatherology forecast. Lows level off around 53 overnight under partly cloudy skies, southeasterly winds around 5 miles per hour. Daytime highs approaching 80. Thursday, sunshine mixed with clouds at times. Cloudy skies expected. Thursday night, chance of rain showers. Lows dip down to about 60. From the Weatherology Weather Center, I'm meteorologist Jennifer Bucicki. Currently, it's 57 degrees.

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7: Here's the K97 Weatherology forecast. For today, we'll see a mixture of clouds and sunshine developing with high temperatures into the upper 70s. Then a chance for some

Tonight, showers developing for tonight, a low of 61. Friday, slight chance for some morning showers, becoming partly sunny into the afternoon with mid-70s for highs. More in the way of sun Saturday, a high of 90. From the Weatherology Weather Center, I'm meteorologist Michael Carroll. Currently, it's 55.

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Back to life. That's Rascal Flatts on Iowa's favorite country, K97. Hey there, how are ya? Welcome to Mason's K97 morning show. I'm Mason. It is 5 minutes after 6 in the a.m. Sunny in 54. And for it says sunny. It doesn't look quite sunny yet. Sure, the sun has risen technically. 6 a.m. now. That's when it came up, but it's still making its way out. Sunny skies, high of 77 today. Another beautiful day. No precipitation in the forecast as of now. Not till the overnight. A little bit tomorrow could come, but more mid-70s tomorrow as well. It's nothing to complain about today. Nothing to complain about at all. Happy Thursday to you. Say, got some giveaways coming up this morning. And, a lot of fun stuff. Ella Langley, Loving Life Again, K97.

0: Iowa's favorite country, K97. Keith Urban, Once in a Lifetime. Mason's K97 morning show, and Humboldt County Fair in full swing. That's pretty cool stuff they got going on. July 21st is when it kicked off yesterday, Tuesday, I should say. Now, today they got a lot of fun stuff. They've got the meat goat show and the dairy goat show and the sheep show and the poultry show. And tonight, 6 o'clock in the show ring, it's Impact Pro Wrestling. Yeah, that's a free show. It's a free show tonight at the Humboldt County Fair, Impact Pro Wrestling. And tomorrow night, again, another darn good one. Tyler Richton and the High Bank Boys. I'm gonna check our drawer. I'm gonna check our drawer, our promotions drawer with tickets. Not like my drawers or nothing. They're fine. They're all in order. But we'll see if we can find some tickets to that. Maybe find some tickets to one of the other events happening. Truck Pulls Saturday night. Tough Truck Challenge on Sunday. One of them. Well, I don't have tickets to both. I got tickets to one of them. To be honest, I gotta look in that drawer. We'll figure out what we're giving away here. We are giving away some stuff. And next week, we'll have some Iowa State Fair tickets going out the door as well, courtesy of our friends at Jaden Electric in Badger. Big thanks to them. They hooked us up with a bunch of Iowa State Fair tickets to hook you up with. Yeah, lots of fun stuff. But here in a little bit, we got the Wayback Playback. That's at 6:30. It's quarter after 6 now. George Burge and Luke Bryan. Pretty darn quick on K97.
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Corey Ken, Empty Words on Iowa's favorite country, K97. That way back playback coming soon. 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

Iowa's favorite country, Mason's K97 morning show. Woo! Frank Ray, Miami and Tennessee. No, not really feeling like Miami weather. It's 55 degrees with a clear sky out there right now. It's 6:30. It's time for the Wayback Playback. And it's Larry Gatlin and the Gatlin Brothers Band on K97. Oh.

Allen Brothers Band, Way Back Playback on Iowa's Favorite Country, K97. Yeah, no real rhyme or reason to that one. I just thought it was a good uplifting tune for a Thursday. Well, I do have a woman celebrating a birthday today. She is 55 years old, Allison Maria Kraus. Yeah, Decatur, Illinois. She was born, yeah, she put this tune out with the late, great Keith Whitley. When you say nothing at all, K97.

0: Iowa's favorite country, K97. Yes, happy birthday wish going out to Allison Krauss, 55 years old today. Yes, still performing. She was up in Minnesota not that long ago, and yeah, she'll be back around. She's making the rounds. There's a lot of great bands that hit out in the summer, you know. The Union Station, they're one of them for sure. Tomorrow night, Tyler Richton and the High Bank Boys. They'll be at the Humboldt County Fair. You know, I believe I do have a pair of tickets yet. So listen for that cue to call. It is coming up here pretty darn quick. It's a beautiful day out. Yeah, got highs in the mid to upper 70s. And more great tunes here coming up pretty darn quick on K97.
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0: little more summertime on Iowa's favorite country. K97, Mason's morning show. Yeah, there's a whole lot going on in the area. You know, a good place to check it out, yourfortdodge.com community events section there. Yeah, you know, Sac County Fair's next week. That should be a great one. They've got an awesome Fleetwood Mac tribute on Tuesday. Saturday, August 1st, they've got Lone Star in the grandstands at the Sac County Fair. Our correspondent Jeff Jones will be broadcasting from there. Earlier in the day, I'll be in Humble at the Dragway for Chords in the Corn. So yeah, there's so much going on. This weekend, Reforge Initiative is Saturday. That's a scholarship drive. Chatted with Jeremy Ober, the starter of it and organizer. He partnered with FD Fine Arts 8 years ago. This has been going on now, so looking for a good time at Soldier Creek Winery for that one Saturday. Having a little pre-party tomorrow night, Eagles Hideout Lounge. 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You know, it would be pretty cool if Allison Krause, you know, turned 55 today. Maybe she'll win it. 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And I always go back to that All-American. I think it's a proud favorite there at Jamar Drive-In. 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And that winner will be drawn on Friday. John Pardee is coming up here pretty quick. And we'll also hear from Weatherology shortly. It's 9 till 7 on K97.
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8: Here's the K97 Weatherology forecast. For today, we'll see a mixture of clouds and sunshine developing with high temperatures into the upper 70s. Then a chance for some light showers developing for tonight, a low of 61. Friday, slight chance for some morning showers, becoming partly sunny into the afternoon with mid-70s for highs. More in the way of sun Saturday, a high of 90. From the Weatherology Weather Center, I'm meteorologist Michael Carroll. Right now, it's 54.
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Iowa's favorite country, K97. For the first time, Darius Rucker, not to be confused with Darius Walker, ESPN college football analyst. He got a free hotel upgrade. He was mistaken for Darius Rucker, and he said apparently there's another famous Darius. And today we both won. Rucker commented and just said, "You're welcome." They do look similar though too. They got the same facial hair and everything. Kill a word, Eric Church, K97.

855-1000. My last pair of tickets to Tyler Richton and the High Bank Boys going out the door. Caller number 4, 515-955-1000. Here's that song.

0: Hudson Westbrook on Iowa's favorite country. K97, painted you pretty. It's a quarter after 7, sunny and 58, high of 77 degrees today. Now, you think you could pull off platform shoes? How about if you only needed them when you were sitting on the toilet? A gut health brand has gone viral for the toilet shoes they just released. They're called something else. They're blank shoes. It's an alliterative term. There you go. Shoes can really can't really be worn outside the bathroom. Only in the bathroom. They're effectively a 7-inch tall stool with places to slip your feet in. They look like two 1970s disco pumps, you know? Crank some Bee Gees in there. The idea is you wear them will improve your posture as you're taking care of business. Experts say it's important for how our bodies perform the movement. We're built for it to happen while squatting, not sitting. So, there you go. There you go. You got, they make the step stools already. Now they're putting straps on them. You can be fashionable while doing the grossest thing of your day. Toilet shoes made available for purchase at takeletloose.com. They went viral. Huge hit. Initial runs sold out. They're taking pre-orders for the next batch. $70. I don't spend that much on my regular shoes. I'm not spending that much on shoes I can only wear on the toilet. Ridiculous. Well, I don't want to be the bearer of bad news. Joe Jaden, he's got sports coming up here pretty darn soon. Iowa's favorite country. Mason's K97 morning show.
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4: I'm Joe Jaden with the Connoisseur Media Sports Update. Yesterday in games heard on 92 Rock, the Fort Dodge softball team went 2-1 at the state tournament before being eliminated. The Dodgers will finish third. The Dodgers edge North Polk 2-1 behind Aubrey Allstott's complete game and solo home run. Game two, the Dodgers defeat Carlisle 7-3. Hope Allstott with three hits. Callie Zimmerman and Emerson Lara both had two hits and drove in two runs. Sidney Carver was the winning pitcher. Aubrey Allstott got the save. And then the Dodgers were eliminated by Carlisle 2-0. Fort Dodge mustered only three hits in the loss. Sidney Carver takes the loss. The Dodgers finished the 2026 season 41-6. Andy Adams spoke at the end of a long day.
5: Well, when you're at the diamond for 14 hours, they gave us every single thing they had. They left it all on the field. And I tell you, it is an honor for me to be their coach. I am blessed, and I will never forget this team, ever. They won today. We won. I will forever remember them.
4: Yesterday in games heard on Sunny 99.7, the St. Edmund softball team also went 2-1 before being eliminated. The Gales defeated Remsen St. Mary's 10-4. Rihanna Myers was 4-for-4, scored three runs, drove in four, hit a home run. The Gales then outlasted Clarksville 13-12 in 11 innings. Faith Sherbin was 5-for-6 with a double. Rihanna Myers was 2-for-4 with a home run and a double. Baylor Ulrich also went deep for the Gales. Sophia Schlenz had 4 hits. And then the Gales were eliminated by Clarksville 6-5. Faith Sherbin 3-for-4 in that game. Torrin Helle earned 2 victories on the day. The Gales finished with a 28-11 record. Assistant coach Bill Myers spoke at the end of the evening.
6: Our girls are exhausted. 3 games is a lot, especially for the smaller schools with, you know, 1 or 2 good arms. So our girls, they fought their tails off. Us coaches couldn't be more proud of them. They really fought hard.
4: On today's schedule at the state softball tournament, Grandview Christian will take on Wapsie Valley in the Class 2A state championship game at 5 o'clock. Carlisle will play ADM in the 4A title game at 7:30. Iowa Cubs baseball loses at Gwinnett yesterday 7-5. The Cubs now 42-53 on the season. And I'm Joe Jaden with the Connoisseur Media Sports Update.
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Luke Combs, Be By You on Iowa's favorite country, K97, streaming at yourfortdodge.com. Tomorrow, a new Morgan Wallen tune coming. Yeah, it's not set to be released till midnight, but we'll have it for you tomorrow morning, probably around this time. I got a new one now instead from Joe Nichols. Very fun one. C'est la vie. K97.

0: Joe Nichols, a new one there. C'est la vie. Iowa's favorite country, K97, Mason's morning show. You know, that really would have been a better song to sign off on. And so it goes. Well, people say flying can't get worse. Oh, but it can. Imagine sitting next to someone who's having a loud, inappropriate phone call 90 minutes straight. Congress is trying to pass a bipartisan bill that would ban all phone and video calls on airplanes. Most U.S. carriers don't allow in-flight calls already, but there's pressure to change that now that Wi-Fi on planes is expanding. Also, several foreign airlines that are cool with Wi-Fi calls, British Airways and Virgin Atlantic, they could be impacted, at least in U.S. airspace, if the ban goes through. Now, why is the government involved? It's a safety issue. Officials want to minimize disruptions and distractions. So Congress actually voted in 2018 to require the FAA to ban phone calls. It was never implemented. This bill would put a ban in place within 6 months. The thinking is to cut it off before it's something that happens more frequently, or airlines decide that it's something they could charge more for.
1: Oh, hey, this is illegal. I got a burner phone in the back. You don't want to know how I got it. There's security. Here, go ahead. Call your baby mama and get this whole thing figured out.
0: It would be a lot harder for flight attendants to enforce a ban if loud, annoying phone or video calls are permitted for a time and then stopped, rather than if it was never okay in the first place. I've been on planes, quite a few times, and I've never made a phone call on a plane. You figure there would be urgent matter, some kind of situation like that. But no, just a normal not talking on the phone while on a plane. I'm fine with that. It was pretty close quarters, but it's also why they make headphones. K97.
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Miranda Lambert. That's Bluebird on Iowa's favorite country, K97. How you doing, big dog? Keep your head up, big dog. Whatever's getting you down, don't worry. Everything is gonna be all right. It's Thursday. It's a beautiful day out there. And we will discuss the weather soon, but I'll take caller number four right now to 515-955-1000 for some tickets to the Central Iowa Truck Pullers at the Humboldt County Fair. Caller 4, 515-955-1000. Good luck, Thomas Rhett.

Miss Red t-shirt on Iowa's favorite country, K97. Our congratulations to caller number 4. It was Curtis from Humboldt. He was able to get through, and boom, he is going to enjoy quite the show Saturday night. Yep, Humboldt County Fair. They've got the truck pull Saturday night. And then it is the Tough Truck Challenge on Sunday. And, you know, who knows? Well, I do. I got tickets to that one, too, that we'll give away in a bit. Keep listening for a cue. Casey Musgraves. Now it's Dry Spell, K97.

0: Vincent Mason, wish you well on Iowa's favorite country, K97. So, a bit ago, I had talked about our producer, Kurt, bought this Olive Garden Unlimited Pasta Pass that's good from August 23rd for like 90 days. He's got 3 months. He can go in every day and get their what's normally a $15 pasta for free. That comes with the breadstick, salad, and everything. He drinks water, and he's a jerk. He doesn't tip, like, you know, boom, there you go. It's a free meal for one person. Well, you know, looking at it, $100, okay. We decided to break down the math. You know, and, you know, okay, so 7 trips, that will cover $100 that you get there, but you're looking at travel to the closest one is in Ames. Ames has the closest one. And he drives an economic vehicle. It's good on gas. The way that we had this math figured out to recoup that $100 beyond, including the gasoline. Now, this is an estimate. We didn't put calculators to it. But you would need to recoup to make it worth it, to where he's getting as much pasta back that he's spending on the gasoline to get there, not even factoring in all the travel time the guy's going to have to take to get that $100 back. He needs to go 75 times. 75 times to recoup that back. Including the gasoline. So if you happen to see our producer Kurt around, you know, if you're stopping in to pick up tickets, just ask if he's around, and you can make fun of him a little bit. It's going to be funny. He's going to gain a bunch of weight before he comes back. It'll be hilarious. K97.
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Iowa's favorite country. K97, Jared Neiman, drink to that all night. Morgan Wallen is still the problem tour, projected to be the highest country tour of all time. On track to make more than $500 million in gross revenue from a 23-show run. And it would be the only country tour ever to cross the $500 million mark. That's if he doesn't chuck a chair off a balcony or something, you know, mess it all up. No, I think he'll be all right. New song from Morgan Wallen drops tomorrow. Here he is with Ella Langley. I Can't Love You Anymore. It's Iowa's favorite country, K97.

0: Iowa's favorite country, K97. It's 8:11. And fortunate news for the Dodgers and Gales, but quite the feat to get to where they got to. So congratulations on a hard fought season. Let's get them next year. Great effort they put out, and some great games leading up to it. You can actually hear those replays. Your4Dodge.com we have. 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Daniel Radcliffe, Harry Potter, is 37 today. Well, Daniel Radcliffe is 37. Harry Potter's birthday is July 31st. So, I guess. James T. Kirk on Star Trek Strange New Worlds. Paul Wesley, he's 44 years old today. Remember Monica Lewinsky? She's 53. Made quite the comeback as an anti-bullying activist for Vanity Fair. What would she know about being a bully? Yeah, she had quite the news cycle back then. Nomar Garcia Parra. Nomar! 53 years old. The only player in MLB history with the last name Garcia Parra. He's one of only 13 players to have ever scored two grand slams in the same game. Now analyzes for Sportsnet. Marlon Wayans is 54. Yeah, Shorty from Scary Movie. You know, the In Living Color at the start? Oh, yeah. Yeah. And as I mentioned earlier, Allison Krauss, 55, all eligible for a $50 gift certificate to JMAR Drive-In. 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Yeah. It's $50 to JMAR, you know? Sure, he would love that. So would Woody Harrelson. 65. Woody Harrelson, officially a senior citizen today. Your4Dodge.com contest tab. JMAR's birthdays. That'll get you in the drawing for $50. 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Happy Thursday to you. It's Iowa's favorite country, K97.
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0: Branson on K97. Me and a beer, indeed. Well, hey, the Iowa State Fair is coming up next month, and there's quite a few things going on, and we've got quite a few tickets to give away, courtesy of our friends at Jaden Electric. So big thanks to them. Next week, those giveaways will start, but right now, I'll take caller 4 to 515-955-1000. Tough Truck Sunday night at the Humboldt County Fair. Caller 4, 515-955-1000. I've got some Tough Truck tickets for you to the Humboldt County Fair on Sunday. Cody Johnson, horseback, K97.
1: He's a ranch hand in a pinch, man. Hotter than the red on the cattle brand. 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

0: Horseback.
1: Cody Johnson, horseback on Iowa's favorite country, K97. Congratulations to Samantha from Sac City. Caller number 4. She's going to have a great time, I'm sure, Sunday night at the Tough Trucks, taking the fam to that, and then probably gearing up for that Sac County Fair. That's going on next week. Who knows? We may have a couple few more tickets lurking, so listen for a cue. Kane Brown, Woman, K97.

0: Iowa's favorite country, K97. Austin there from Dasha. Yeah. If I asked you which state everyone moves to when they're looking for a place to grow old, I think the first one kind of come to your mind probably Florida. Yeah. Well, new ranking of the best states to grow old, and Florida is not number one. It is the runner-up. The ranking is based on things like number of residents 75 and older, hospital beds, life expectancy, the availability of nurses, nursing homes, the cost of nursing care, air quality index, sunlight exposure, and walkability. Florida, yes, ranked very high, came in second. I was a bit surprised by third place, New Jersey. People go, okay, great place to grow old. Massachusetts, another great place to grow old, as is New York. New York, Virginia made the top 10. Then it was Rhode Island, followed by Nebraska. Yeah. Iowa did not make the top 10. Oregon and Washington rounded out the top 10. Minnesota was 15th, but the worst was Mississippi. They deemed that one second shortest lives at 72.6 years, live in the least walkable state, and have low-rated nursing homes. Oklahoma, New Mexico, Georgia, and Michigan didn't fare too well either. And I'm sure when it comes to walkability, Iowa may not be that high on the list, but I mean, we've got a lot of great things about this state. I've been growing old here for many, many years. Oh, what was that number one? Where would you like to grow old of the 50 states? Where would you like to grow old? It ain't California. No, Malibu? Yeah, that'd be nice. No, you might need a little cheese. Hawaii. Yeah. Yeah, and I recommend sleeping on satin sheets every night, too. That's, it's a luxury most can't afford, but boy, it would be nice, and science even says so. 835 K97.
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Oh, throwback, Little Texas on Iowa's favorite country, K97. Here's one from Lady A. We own the night.

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0: K97 with Jelly Roll, helping out Brooks and Dunn there. Believe 64. Feels like 70 out there. High today. We're looking 70 degrees. Nothing to... Or 70 to 78 for high. Feels like 70 right now. We'll hear about the weather again in just a bit. If you want to win some tickets to see 38 Special next Friday, go to yourforddodge.com and throw your name in the hat ASAP as possible, because there's a drawing to be held to win those tickets to 38 Special. They're still cooking, man. They're pretty darn good. Next week, a new sand construction key to adventure is going out. Looking forward to that. That's always a blast, hiding that. And who knows, I might be hiding next week with some Travis Tritt tickets. The Downtown Country Jam has made a official on their Facebook page. Oh yeah, they're going back downtown for Travis Tritt Saturday, August 8th. Tonight, there just so happens to be a grand opening of Community Center in Boxholm. Ribbon cuttings at 5. They'll have stuff for the kids to do. They'll have live music, food, even ice cream. It's tonight in Boxholm Community Center. They want to show off the remodeling of the public gym there. It's very cool what they've done. So come celebrate with them. It's looking to be a great time. 5 to 9 in Boxholm tonight. Otherwise, yeah, you know, if you're sticking around Fort Dodge, you got Shiny Top Brewing. Live music there. Maybe you're on the other side of Dodge over Twin Lake Traditions. They've got some live music as well. We'll hear that live music calendar after a bit. But, now look, at weather is promised on the way. Cole Swindell and a whole lot more coming up. It's Mason's K97 Woo! Morning Show.
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5: 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And that's just for starters.

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3: Here's the K97 Weatherology forecast. We'll see mostly sunny skies here for today with a high around 80 degrees. Winds out of the south around 5 to 10 miles per hour. And then for tonight, a chance for some rain showers here late. Mostly cloudy skies develop below near 60. Friday will have a slight chance for showers early on. Skies will become mostly sunny, high around 76 degrees. Saturday, sunny, high of 90. From the Weatherology Weather Center, I'm meteorologist Jennifer Vuchinski.
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Strong Band on Iowa's favorite country, K97. It is 6 minutes after nine. It's a beautiful day. It's looking to stay a beautiful day. Yes, high 78. Feels like 71 right now, but it's actually 65, so it may feel a little warmer later, but, I mean, we were trained for this all month yesterday. Another great day. Holy cow. A lot of fun stuff coming up today and tomorrow and soon that we'll discuss in a bit. Jason Dean, K97.

0: Iowa's favorite country, K97. Home Alone tonight. Well, William Shatner and his daughter Melanie have been cancer-free since late 2024. But before that, they both fought stage 4 at the same time. Melanie was diagnosed with metastatic breast cancer in July of 2022. And 11 months later, June of 2023, Shatner was diagnosed with stage 4 malignant melanoma on his cheek that spread to his lungs and brain. Well, in a joint interview, People magazine, Melanie said, quote, she vividly remembers thinking didn't have the strength to take care of herself and lose her father at the same time. That would be a tremendous toll, but as I said, they're both doing fine. William Shatner, 95 years old. Daughter Melanie's 61. He has two other daughters, 65 and 67 years old, and everybody's okay. Just great news, yeah. Heavy metal fans in Chicago will rejoice next month for that Riot Fest performance that William Shatner will put on. And yep, maybe we'll get a little lowdown from Todd McCubbin afterwards after he shoots the breeze with him. Yeah, they're old pals. I will say that Reuben Pizza from Shiny Top Brewing passed the cold test yesterday. Yeah, even good out of the fridge leftover. Recommend maybe checking them out tonight. They've got live music on the stage at 7-ish. The one and only Jeremy Ober. You can see his band Lone Tree Revival Saturday out at Soldier Creek Winery. And he plays some pretty darn good tunes himself. So enjoy the Reuben Pizza and some Jeremy Ober at Shiny Top Brewing tonight. 7-ish is when that kicks off. Well, we're here from Helena shortly. She'll have a market break brought to us by our partner in the field, New Co-op. A little Laney on the way. Eric Church and more. It is a quarter after 9. Woo! Mason's K97 Morning Show.
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2: I'm Helena McNamee, and it's time to take a look at those markets again. On the Chicago Board of Trade, September corn is up 1 1/4 at 463 1/4, December up 1 3/4 at 486 1/2, August soybeans up 6 at 1239, November up 7 1/2 at 1246 1/2, September wheat is down 3 1/2 at 702 1/4, March down 3 1/4 at 734 1/2. Now on that mercantile, August live cattle up 187 at 225.07, October up 215 at 221.35. August feeders are up 230 at 343.47, September up 322 at 339.40. August lean hogs are down 52 at 192, October down 42 at 87.92. With this Connoisseur Media Ag Market Update, I'm Helena McNamee.
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Iowa's favorite country, K97. It's sunny and 68 degrees. Nice. Yeah, I love it. Sunny and 68. Absolutely. Just beautiful out there. Hope you can enjoy it. Well, we'll talk a little more about the weather in a bit. Here's one. Rumored new stuff on the way months from now. FGL. Holy. K97.

0: 97. Taylor Swift, I knew it. I knew you. I still haven't seen that new Toy Story movie. Luckily, I don't mind just watching the first three over and over. Four, but I'll bet five's good. You know, hey, they can bring Taylor Swift back to country music. It's already done its part in the world. It's no toilet shoes. I talked about these earlier. People are buying special shoes for $70. They sold out. This company sold out of these shoes because they never heard of a squatty potty. They don't remember those commercials with the guy in the unicorn head or whatever. And yeah, you know, it's just a little stool. It's to elevate your feet up. It's uncomfortable, and that's probably why it doesn't take as long. Because, you know, knees start hurting. Knees to your chest, and then go. No, I don't think it's that intense, but platform shoes to poop. I'm going to get a disco light installed in my bathroom if I end up getting those. Just to have a party. Oh, no. Those days are... We're well behind me. It's Iowa's favorite country, K97. It's a beautiful day, sunny and 69 in Fort Dodge. And we'll take a look at weather here very shortly. Jack Ingram and Thomas Rhett and more coming up too. 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
11: Here's the K97 weatherology forecast. We'll see mostly sunny skies here for today with a high around 80 degrees. Winds out of the south around 5 to 10 miles per hour. And then for tonight, a chance for some rain showers here late. Mostly cloudy skies develop below near 60. Friday, we'll have a slight chance for showers early on. Skies will become mostly sunny, high around 76 degrees. Saturday, sunny, high at 90. From the Weatherology Weather Center, I'm meteorologist Jennifer Vujitsky. Currently, it's 66.

0: Kane Brown and Lauren Elena, What Ifs on Iowa's favorite country, K97. Saturday, August 29th. That's going to be a very fun time. Leaving an ending at the American Tap in Webster City. There's a motorcycle run and a side-by-side run. And it's all for kids at Christmas. Angel Tree WC. 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And a week from today, come hang out with me. 5 to 7:30, I'll be at the American Tap. Getting folks signed up for that Angel Tree ride. 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

Morgan Wallen, don't we, on Iowa's favorite country, K97. 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

0: It's the Connoisseur Media live music calendar. Jeremy Ober takes the stage at Shiny Top Brewing tonight at 7-ish. Traditions Twin Lakes has the Royce Johns Duo live from 7 to 9 tonight. It's Vineyard Vibrations at Soldier Creek Winery tomorrow evening from 6 till 8 with the Larson Lee Trio. Brutal Republic, Framing the Red, and Anthem will be rocking out at the Eagles Hideout Lounge tomorrow night. Tyler Richton and the High Bank Boys are at the Humboldt County Fair tomorrow night. It's Friday Night Live at O'Goody's Irish Pub with Corey Jameson from 8 to 11. Lone Tree Revival and Jordan Reuter are playing Saturday evening at 5 for the Reforge Initiative fundraiser at Soldier Creek Winery. It's Mimosa Sunday at River Valley Orchards Winery and Distillery with Zach Sunkin from 1 till 3. And Sunday evening at 7:30, the Carl King Municipal Band will perform their final concert of the season at the Olson Park Band Shell. 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

0: 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We'll talk a bit about what's going on in the world as well here shortly. Conan O'Brien explaining his slick back hairstyle. Yeah, we'll talk about that in just a bit. Tunes on the way, too. Of course, Scotty McCreary. Coming up quick, K97.
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0: Loving life again. Mason on Iowa's favorite country, K97. Yesterday I talked about Conan O'Brien, Greaser Conan. He slicked his hair back. He explained the reason. Latest podcast episode. He attended the outdoor grand opening ceremony for Barack Obama's presidential center in Chicago. He put sunblock on his face, but didn't think he'd need it on his scalp. And then a few days later, Conan's skull felt on fire, then became itchy. And he said whenever he itched, he looked like a snow globe. Like white freckled confetti. Yeah, he sunburned his scalp under his hair. So he was advised to rub oil on his scalp to help heal it. So he did just that. Not thinking he needed to be on camera for the podcast. And then, he's going to be having that greaser look till it heals. Which, I mean, really, he pulls it off. And he's done that pompadour so long, it's got to take a lot of time to prep that. Well, who knows? Maybe it's all trained. He can just wake up and boom, hair springs right back up. Who knows? I don't know. Greaser Conan. I'll watch that late night show. K97.
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1: Here's the K97 weatherology forecast. We'll see mostly sunny skies here for today with a high around 80 degrees. Winds out of the south around 5 to 10 miles per hour. And then for tonight, a chance for some rain showers here late. Mostly cloudy skies develop below near 60. Friday will have a slight chance for showers early on. Skies will become mostly sunny, high around 76 degrees. Saturday, sunny, high at 90. From the Weatherology Weather Center, I'm meteorologist Jennifer Vujicki. Currently, it's 72.
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0: 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Christopher Nolan doing that one. 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

Luke Combs, Be By You on Iowa's favorite country, K97. Megan Maroney and Tim McGraw with Parker McCollum are on the way, plus a live music calendar. 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

0: Kelsey Ballerini, Legends, Iowa's favorite country, K97. The Odyssey is shaping up to be a box office hit. Currently has a 97% of audience approval rating at Rotten Tomatoes. You know who's in that 3%? If he even saw it, Elon Musk. He said before the year ends, Grok Imagine will make a full-length movie of the Odyssey that is historically accurate and true to the art of Homer. If that were to fail, he also agreed to a fan suggestion to give Mel Gibson $100 million to make an accurate adaptation. Mel Gibson, huh? Okay. Braveheart was a fine film. And I'd be on board for 3 or 4 more Lethal Weapons, too. I don't know. Give Christopher Nolan a shot. People seem to like it. You know, you can see a trailer, yourfortdodge.com. Lady A's coming up pretty darn quick on K97.
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0: George Burge and Luke Bryan on Iowa's favorite country, K97. If you're maybe gonna watch a little tube tonight, Stewart Fails to Save the Universe premieres on HBO Max at 8 o'clock. I thought it was a joke when I saw this come up. No, Stuart Bloom, it's a spinoff of The Big Bang Theory, and it is not like The Big Bang Theory. Kevin Sussman's a guy's name and plays Stuart. Stuart travels the multiverse looking for a way to stop the apocalypse after an alternate version of himself sets him on the path. You take, like, the most boring, pathetic character from a show of boring, pathetic characters and give him his own spinoff and make it an exciting premise. Let's see if it works. It's a Max original. They usually come through. Celebrity Family Feud's on tonight as well. Team USA Women's Hockey versus Team USA Men's Hockey Team. And NBA Rookie of the Year Cooper Flagg versus Barstool Sports founder Dave Portnoy. Dave Portnoy is going to be on Celebrity Feud tonight. That should be okay. That should be all right. I feel like I should at least check out an episode of this Stewart Fails to Save the Universe. But then I got to pop over to Netflix and check out Little House on the Prairie, that remake. Kirk Hart tells me it's fantastic. Well, we got a look at weather, and if you want to see some teasers for TV and whatnot, entertainment news section, yourfortdodge.com, K97.
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1: Here's a K97 weatherology forecast. Sunshine mixed with clouds at times today, with daytime highs approaching 80. Winds out of the south, 5 to 10 miles per hour. 60 tonight, chance of rain showers. High is 76 tomorrow, slight chance for showers. Partly cloudy skies and dry. Saturday and Sunday, upper 80s. Saturday, mid-90s by Sunday. From the Weatherology Weather Center, I'm staff meteorologist Laura Lockwood. Right now, it's 75 degrees.
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Garth Brooks on Iowa's Favorite Country, K97. Yeah, think about those folks in Louisiana impacted by the hurricane. Here's Brad Elder.

Thomas Rhett on Iowa's favorite country, K97. Mason here with you till 1 o'clock today. Got the MCMO show at 6 tonight. Looking forward to that. The best of the Midwest. It'll be a bit delayed next Thursday as I will be live from the American Tap in Webster City 1 week from today. It's funny how many people decide that they want to get into music. Actors and, even some sports stars. Terry Bradshaw had a single out back in the day. Well, there's a new guy releasing an album. We got to talk about it. Here's Blake Shelton.

0: Kenny Chesney, Carry On, Iowa's favorite country, K97. Well, we're about to find out what happens when a sports personality releases a country music album. Pat McAfee has officially announced his debut country album. It's called The Diary of a Polarizing Figure, set to come out August 14th. The former Indianapolis Colts punter and host of the Pat McAfee Show has been teasing the project for a while. Now it's finally becoming a reality. Yeah, he wasn't joking around. It's coming out next month. We're less than a month away till Pat McAfee changes the landscape of country music. That's a little far, but one of the best moments from the announcement came courtesy of Luke Combs. Luke commented, quote, saying, "Not calling me on this? Unforgivable." Pat answered back with a few laughing emojis, clarified there are actually no featured artists on the record. But Ernest did help him with songwriting, which, okay, Ernest is a hell of a songwriter. There's a lot of, you'll hear a couple few of his on here, but, I mean, you'll hear a lot more that he wrote. So I think there's potential. There is potential. Pat McAfee, you can check him out on your favorite socials for more. I don't have any samples of it yet, but when we do, it'll be an interesting day for sure. K97.
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0: It's the Connoisseur Media live music calendar. Jeremy Ober takes the stage at Shiny Top Brewing tonight at 7-ish. Traditions Twin Lakes has the Royce Johns duo live from 7 to 9 tonight. It's Vineyard Vibrations at Soldier Creek Winery tomorrow evening from 6 till 8 with the Larson Lee Trio. Brutal Republic, Framing the Red, and Anthem will be rocking out at the Eagles Hideout Lounge tomorrow night. Tyler Richton and the High Bank Boys are at the Humboldt County Fair tomorrow night. It's Friday Night Live at O'Goody's Irish Pub with Corey Jameson from 8 to 11. Lone Tree Revival and Jordan Reuter are playing Saturday evening at 5 for the Reforge Initiative fundraiser at Soldier Creek Winery. It's Mimosa Sunday at River Valley Orchards Winery and Distillery with Zach Sunkin from 1 till 3. And Sunday evening at 7:30, the Carl King Municipal Band will perform their final concert of the season at the Olson Park Band Shell. 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

0: Iowa's favorite country, K97. It's America. 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Rodney Atkins, a week from today, up in Britt. He'll be at the Hancock County Fair. You know, if you ever wondered how Riley Green stays in such great shape, his breakfast might be the answer. He recently revealed he starts his day with 2 4-egg omelets and 6 scrambled eggs. That's 14 eggs. That's over a dozen eggs. He also said that steak is another staple in his daily diet. And that makes sense. You want big biceps, you gotta eat lots of protein. You want some big muscles, you eat lots of protein. And holy cow, you better work out a lot. Better work out a lot, you know. You know, get the ticker through 14 eggs a day. Nah, there's been talks on cholesterol's not really that bad from eggs, but I think any food, you know, in that excess. Well, I love eggs, but I don't think I could do 14 a day. 10's my limit. 10's my limit. K97.
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10: Here's the K97 weatherology forecast. Partly cloudy skies this afternoon with daytime highs approaching 80. South winds 5 to 10 miles per hour. Chance for showers tonight, lows dip down to about 60. Overcast skies. Slight chance of rain showers tomorrow. Daytime highs approaching 76. Overcast skies. From the Weatherology Weather Center, I'm meteorologist Jennifer Vujitsky. Currently, it's 75 degrees.
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Sam Hunt, Take Your Time on Iowa's favorite country, K97. I'm Mason, and well, I'm going to hit the brakes. I hope the rest of your day is fantastic. I'll be back tomorrow bright and early. Don't forget the MCMO show is tonight at 6 o'clock. Leaving you with Kane Brown, Woman, K97. I'll see myself out.

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10: 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Good afternoon, Janie Morgan. Back with you on this Thursday, almost Friday. I cannot wait for the weekend. How about you? This hour, we're going to talk about the way you walk. The way you walk. It's all in the way you walk. We'll discuss that. Also, coming up around 1:30, things nobody ever told you, except me. So I'll tell you everything. That's how we upgrade your brain every day. And right after the break, you get Cody Johnson. Horseback is next.
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2: 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This is amazing!

0: Are you a fast walker or a slow walker? A recent survey was done and it found 7% of people consider themselves a very fast walker. 29% think they're somewhat fast. 12% say they're kind of slow. And 5% say they're very slow. I would have to say I'm somewhere in the middle between somewhat fast and somewhat slow. Depends on who I'm with, where we're going, and what there is to see on the way. Lots of things come into play on that deal. Hudson Westbrook, Painted You Pretty is next. 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

0: on K97, Janie Morgan reminding you the Grand Community Center is having a grand opening tonight, 5 to 9 in Boxholm. The ribbon cutting is at 5. There will be kids' activities, live music, food, and the best part, ice cream. 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This has been a message from Speedy Dump, the ones with the original big red tubs, and Iowa's favorite country, K97. You stick around, coming right back with Brooks and Dunn, Neon Moon.
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7: Here's the K97 weatherology forecast. Partly cloudy skies this afternoon with daytime highs approaching 80. South winds 5 to 10 miles per hour. Chance for showers tonight. Lows dip down to about 60. Overcast skies. Slight chance of rain showers tomorrow. Daytime highs approaching 76. Overcast skies. From the Weatherology Weather Center, I'm meteorologist Jennifer Vujitsky. Currently 77.
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0: Kenny Chesney on K97, Iowa's favorite country. I'm Janie Morgan. How's your Thursday going? Hopefully, it's really, really good. It's going fast if you're at work. It's going slow if you're somewhere having fun and you don't want it to end. This hour, we're going to talk about a new doll that came out that I was pretty grossed out by because I saw a video of it actually working and, oh, tell you all about it. It's disgusting. And right after the break, you get Riley Green. Think as you drunk. It's next on K97.
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1: Today is July 23rd. On this date in 1966, Frank Sinatra's song Strangers in the Night was number one on the charts. And on this date in 1904, Charles E. Minches of St. Louis, Missouri, filled a pastry cone with two scoops of ice cream, and the ice cream cone was invented.
2: You know, there'd be one kid on the side, didn't get no ice cream, and kids don't care. They go, you don't have no ice cream. You didn't get none. You didn't get none. You didn't get none. You didn't get none. Because you are on the welfare. And you can't afford it. You can't afford it. Other kids join in. You can't afford it. You can't afford it. And his father is an alcoholic. He wants some ice cream. He wants to eat some of my ice cream. But wanna lick? Psych. You want some ice cream.
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5: I'm Helena McNamee, and it's time to take a look at the closing markets for Thursday, July 23rd. September corn closed up 2 at 464, December up 2¾ at 487.5. August soybeans up 4.5 at 1237.5. November up 4¾ at 1243¾. September wheat down 9.5 at 696¼. March down 8.5 at 729¼. On the mercantile, August live cattle up 220 at 225.40. October up 217 at 221.37. August feeders up 260 at 343.77. September up 365 at 339.85. August lean hogs up 70 at 102.15. October up 55 at 88.90. With this Connoisseur Media Ag Market Update, I'm Helena McNamee.
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0: Have you heard about the new doll that's pregnant? K97, Iowa's favorite country. You've seen pregnant dolls before. The concept isn't new. But this one has an added bonus. It comes with an amniotic sac filled with slime and a baby in there. It's disgusting. I saw a video of a lady unwrapping it and delivering the baby. People are debating this toy. It's called My Mini Baby Mom and Surprise Doll. This doll is a pregnant Barbie-style doll with a removable stomach. And as I said, the stomach contains a very realistic amniotic sac with a tiny plastic baby and slime inside. To birth the baby, you remove the doll's stomach, pull out the sac, and squeeze it until you can push the baby out. Then you can flip the doll's stomach around so her belly is flat again, like she's not pregnant, never was pregnant. If only it were that easy in real life, right, ladies? Just flip it around. Yep, flat again. My Mini Baby Mom and Surprise Doll is something you might want to watch a video on before you buy it for the little girl in your life, because it is absolutely disgusting. It feels wrong to even watch the video. Judge for yourself. Jason Aldean on the way. Stay with me on K97.
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4: Here's a K97 meteorology forecast. A blend of clouds and sun this afternoon, with daytime highs approaching 80. Southerly winds 5 to 10 miles per hour. Lows dip down to about 60 tonight. Rain showers likely. Daytime highs approaching 76 tomorrow. Slight chance for showers. A blend of clouds and sun and dry Saturday and Sunday. Upper 80s Saturday, mid 90s by Sunday. From the Weatherology Weather Center, I'm staff meteorologist Laura Walker. Right now, it's 78 degrees.
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0: That is the best friend song. If you go down, I'm going down too. Kelsea Ballerini on K97. I'm Janie Morgan, hanging out with you till, what is it, Thursday? Oh, I figure I'll hang out till about 6 o'clock. What do you think? Deal? Deal. On the way, Bailey Zimmerman, Chevy Silverado, plus your bad dad joke coming up at 3:30. You stay here.
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0: Are you willing to swap out some meat for some beans at least once a week? K97, Iowa's favorite country, 53% of people say, yeah, I'll do it. I'll do it to be healthier. I'll swap out meat for beans at least once a week. 41% of people said, yeah, I'll do it, but only because groceries are so expensive. I'll go without meat once a week and eat beans instead because everything's so expensive. Remember back in the day, think way back, when it wasn't quite payday and you were running out of money and really out of food, and it's like, what am I going to feed these kids? So you just go, oh, I'll just go grab some hamburger, macaroni, some sauce, and we'll have goulash for a couple days. Remember that? And you could do it because it was cheap. Have you seen the price of hamburger lately? It's about $6 a pound. You can get it on sale for $4, but still. So I guess, yeah, if beans are cheaper, you're going to, you know, be feeding your kids a lot of beans, but you're going to come up with something creative because they're not going to want to eat them. I guarantee it. Luke Bryan, Crush My Party, coming up next on K97.
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0: live from our studios in beautiful downtown Fort Dodge. It's time for the Bad Dad Joke with Jane E. Morgan.
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0: John Mayer, Lainey Wilson on K97. She's adding movie actress to her resume. Lainey's making her feature film debut in the upcoming Reminders of Him. It's based on the Colleen Hoover bestseller. It's going to be an awesome movie. I cannot wait to see what kind of an actress Lainey Wilson is. I bet she's good. That'll be one I definitely want to see. Stick around. Coming back with more music. Dustin Lynch is next on K97.
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12: Here's a K97 meteorology forecast. High of 80 this afternoon, under mainly cloudy skies, winds out of the south, 5 to 10 miles per hour. Overcast tonight, rain showers likely, lows around 60. Cloudy tomorrow, slight chance for showers, highs level off around 78. A mix of clouds and sunshine and dry, Saturday and Sunday, low 90s, Saturday, mid-90s, by Sunday. From the Weatherology Weather Center, I'm staff meteorologist Laura Walker. Currently, it's 77 degrees.
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0: A Thousand Horses. That song is called Smoke. K97, Iowa's favorite country. Hello, Jenny Morgan with you on this Thursday afternoon. Hopefully your day is going really, really good. You're having a wonderful day. If you're not, got some good news for you coming up around 4:30 that might cheer you up a little bit. Hopefully it'll do the trick. Also on the way, Thomas Rhett, after all the bars are closed. I will play that one right after this break. You stay with me on K97. When
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0: Alrighty, it's time for the good news. Just like I do every weekday, I search the whole entire world, and man, I looked in some disgusting places to find anything I could to try and put that spring back in your step, get you in a good mood. See if I succeeded. A woman from Michigan saved a 2-year-old girl's life after the little girl was pulled unconscious from a nearby lake. She said once she saw the panicked mom carrying her daughter from the water, she immediately stepped in and used her CPR training to get the toddler breathing again. And a security dog at Disneyland named Benny was officially retired after 6 years helping keep the park safe. And they threw him a special retirement party when he ate his first ever hot dog and did one final demonstration of his security skills. Benny plans to spend his retirement chilling at home and enjoying hikes. I think they should have given him more than one hot dog, but I wasn't there. That's your good news on a Thursday. K97, Toby Keith is next.
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10: I like variety. 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

Here's a question for you. What do you do when you see an ant inside your home? Do you squish it or not? K97, Iowa's favorite country. Do not squish the ant. An ant biology expert says when you see an ant in your house, don't squish it, because when you squish an ant, it releases a distress signal, and then more ants rush over to remove the body. That's how they are. You kill one of their pals, they come get their pal and get them out of there. No, they don't leave any ant behind. No ant left behind. So the best thing you can do is catch the ant and set it outside. And I know you're not going to do that. I know you're going to squish it anyway. But I have a bug catcher.

0: because I don't squish any bugs. I take this bug catcher and I put it over the bug and slide the bottom thing through. And then you take it out and you release the bug. Then you don't have to kill the bug. Because here's the deal. Any bug, any ant, any bee, any moth, anything inside your house is just trying to find its way home. It's just trying to get out of there so it can go home. So don't squish it. Take it outside. Let it find its home. Supper's probably waiting. Not yours. Ellen Jackson. Coming up, you stay with me on K97.
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9: Here's a K97 meteorology forecast. Cloudy tonight with rain showers likely. Lows around 60. Winds out of the southeast, 5 to 10 miles per hour. Overcast tomorrow. Slight chance for showers, 78. Lows dip down to about 65 tomorrow night. Overcast skies. Partly cloudy skies and dry. Saturday and Sunday, low 90s. Saturday, mid-90s by Sunday. From the Weatherology Weather Center, I'm staff meteorologist Laura Walkley. Right now, 79.
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0: 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No. K97, Iowa's favorite country. That is Reba and Linda Davis. I'm Janie Morgan, hanging out with you for a little bit longer. I'm out at 6 o'clock tonight. Riding shotgun with you right now on your way home. I love that. It's my favorite part of the day. I don't have to drive and sit and look at all the beautiful scenery. Stick around Chris Young till the last one dies, plus your daily dipstick on the way.
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1: We are headed once again for Florida, where a woman arrested for drug trafficking had fentanyl stashed in her caboose, her lady bits, and her right chesticle area when the car she was traveling in was pulled over during a recent late-night traffic stop. Cops in St. Petersburg, Florida, pulled over the vehicle Saturday for a window tint violation and subsequently busted driver Curtell McRae, 46, on a resisting charge after police directed the passenger Yonishi Smith, 26, to step out of the car. They spotted plastic baggies containing a white rock-like substance near the passenger seat and on the ground where she got out of the car. While being escorted to a police van, a baggie with a rock-like substance dropped from Smith's person, according to an arrest report. Smith reportedly then admitted that the baggie fell from her caboose area. As Smith was being booked into custody, corrections officers recovered a baggie containing numerous multicolored pills from her lady bits. And finally, an additional bag of drugs was retrieved under her right chesticle area. The confiscated items tested positive for fentanyl. Mm-hmm. The stash resulted in Smith's jailing on a pair of felony counts, drug trafficking, and possession of a controlled substance in a detention facility. She's also facing a probation violation charge. And she would be your dipstick on a Thursday. K97, Chris Stapleton is next.
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0: K97, Iowa's favorite country. That is going to wrap up this Thursday for me, Janie Morgan. On the way, Billy Currington, Kenny Chesney, Joe Nichols, maybe even Carly Pierce in there before 6 o'clock. I will be back tomorrow on a Friday at 1. You have a fun Thursday night, won't you? Ciao, babies.
1: Iowa farmer Brandon Gingrich.
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8: Here's a K97 meteorology forecast. Cloudy tonight with the rain showers likely. Lows around 60. Winds out of the southeast, 5 to 10 miles per hour. Overcast tomorrow. Slight chance for showers, 78. Lows dip down to about 65 tomorrow night. Overcast skies. Partly cloudy skies and dry. Saturday and Sunday, low 90s. Saturday, mid 90s by Sunday. From the Weatherology Weather Center, I'm staff meteorologist Laura Walker. Right now, 79.
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2: Kind of the dog days of summer, but I feel like we're loving it. What's going on, friend? It's your buddy PT. 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What are you getting for the next hour? Original country music from right here in the upper Midwest. We got Wisconsin, Minnesota, Iowa.

the Dakotas, a bunch of great artists represented here, all part of the Midwest Country Music Organization, a nonprofit. Stop me when you've heard this one before, by the way. A nonprofit just trying to make the country music scene in the upper Midwest that much better. Not only for fans like you, for these radio station partners, for the artists, everything. It's all about community and a connection here. A Midwest CMO family, if you will. So we appreciate you being a part of it. All right, let's get in the music. I'm going to roll them pretty solid here this week. A lot of just a lot of good old-fashioned tunes that we've maybe heard in the past. Kira King, this is a new one, though. It's called After Two. She's a relatively new member, so loving this new stuff from Kira King, After Two. It's Midwest Country.

Tyler Richardson and the High Bank Boys, Clouds Always Part on Midwest Country Music Originals. They're out of Iowa, although in the summer, those boys, the High Bank Boys, and of course, Tyler, they are all over the place, man, touring, and just really fun to watch. So check it out, Tyler Richardson and the High Bank Boys out of Iowa. All right, Michelle Rose now debuted this one last week. People liking on it. What do you think? Let us know. Midwest CMO on Instagram. It's Michelle Rose. Love You a Little Less. Midwest Country Music Originals.

That guy put on a great show last weekend at Country Jam in Eau Claire, Wisconsin. That's Brett Westgrove. Too Close for Closure, Midwest Country Music Originals. I didn't get a chance to say hi to him. I kind of wanted to, but it was just crazy. I mean, Country Jam, it was just rowdy. So I wanted to say hi to him. But Brett Westgrove, Too Close for Closure, Midwest Country Music Originals. He's out of Wisconsin, by the way. Let's go to Minnesota for this one. One of my favorite tunes, one of the early tracks we played on the show, Ben Johnson, Backwoods Critics.

0: a funny video I posted to my Instagram on not too long ago where I was singing along. Ben was playing an event, and he was playing that tune, and I'm like singing along in the Instagram video. Kind of embarrassing, but no shame in my game. Again, Ben Johnson, Backwoods Critics, Midwest Country Music Originals. All right, we come back. We'll go to Wisconsin for Dan Lapine, reigning entertainer of the year. Birdie Young, too. I saw she just got a Josie Award, so we'll play one of her tracks. That's coming up next. Here's Midwest Country Music Originals.
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song down here, Midwest Country Music Originals. Really dig that song. That was off of her last album that was actually nominated. I think she was up for Breakthrough Artist of the Year, maybe Album of the Year as well, Birdie Young. And then she got a Josie Award nomination too. So congratulations to Birdie Young. Fun to see what she is doing in the scene. Again, she's from Iowa. Let's head to Wisconsin now. Entertainer of the Year this last year, Dan Lapine. He is not stopping anytime soon. This is his track, Neon Dream, on Midwest Country Music Originals. Turn it up.

Samantha Grimes with 20-odd years on Midwest Country Music Originals. Of course, Samantha, definitely a maverick in the universe of Midwest CMO and, frankly, just her music in general. So love how she does her thing her own way. Very cool there. Samantha Grimes, Midwest Country Music Originals. All right, not quite football season yet, but let's get into it. A little Nebraska love on this one. Die Hard from Brina K, Midwest Country Music Originals. Get ready for football season.

0: birthday. Song of the year from a couple years ago. So good. MJ, now Emily, Chiquette, I believe, MC, Corey Waller and the Wicked Things. They're playing this weekend, actually, Jennings Holler, along with Eric Hagen. What a cool event that is, and a cool vibe, too, Jennings Holler. So congrats to those guys teaming up and their success and everything. Corey Waller and the Wicked Things, Steal a Car, song of the year from, I think, 2024. All right, when we come back, Matt Mueller was up for a song of the year, but let's play his new one, Your Name. Laura Bell, too, spins coming up next. Midwest Country Music Original. Stay here.
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2: When you first saw her, she was out walking her dog. You didn't notice her at first. But when you finally did, it was too late. Because at that moment, you were speeding. She was out walking her dog and only had a second to let go of the leash. Your foot was on the gas and her life was on the line. 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
3: 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I've been surfing here since I was a kid. Now, seeing my grandson out on the water, it means everything to me. Watching

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Love his voice, love his style. Certainly steals the show from a vocal standpoint if you get a chance to see him live. So check that out. Matt Mueller, Your Name, Midwest Country Music Originals. Laura Bell, she's out of Illinois. Just had a little baby, I believe. Well, not a little baby. I mean, they're all little, right? But just had a baby. So congratulations.

Yeah, it's a tradition to honor your loved ones right there. Boots on a Fence Post from Rural Route, Midwest Country Music Originals. They're new to the organization. Love to see what they're doing in the state of Iowa, but certainly teaming up with a lot of other Midwest CMO members all over the place. Again, Rural Route, and featuring Claudia Coltrane on that track as well. Again, Boots on the Fence Post. Leave you with this one, Shane Martin. Speaking of going to Iowa, well, I guess it's Iowa, but it's everywhere. The Holler Hood. Shane Martin rocking the Holler Hood here to finish it up. It's Midwest Country Music Originals. Thanks so much.

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1: Here's a K97 weatherology forecast. Cloudy tonight with the rain showers likely. Lows around 60. Winds out of the southeast, 5 to 10 miles per hour. Overcast tomorrow. Slight chance for showers, 78. Lows dip down to about 65 tomorrow night. Overcast skies. Partly cloudy skies and dry. Saturday and Sunday, low 90s. Saturday, mid-90s by Sunday. From the Weatherology Weather Center, I'm staff meteorologist Laura Walker. Right now, it's 78 degrees.